Everything I wear is $3, $5 or less. This jacket is an exception, though. 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The stripes. I'm lured by stripes. It's magnetic.

Havana Brown, Red One, Miss Worldwide, from Miami, Morocco, to Australia, to the world.

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I'm braving the night 'cause I can't sleep. Thank you.

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1: Fuck the club, yeah. I'm about to fuck the club.

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I was born. I got a boy child coming. He's gonna be a son of a gun. He's gonna make pretty women's.

That bone, I got a mojo too. I got the John the Conqueror. I'm gonna mess with you.

seventh day, on the seventh month, the seventh doctor say he was born for good luck, and that you see.

And I touched your face, narcotic mindful lace, Mary Jane. And I called your name like an addicted to cocaine, cause all the stuff you'd rather play. 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And